0: continue searching for two others. They'd been trapped for 10 days after going into the area to search for gold. Sport and Arne Slot's been fired as Liverpool head coach. He won the Premier League in his first season in charge, but this time he could only manage fifth place. And Wigan cruised to a 40-10 victory over Hull KR in Rugby League's Challenge Cup final at Wembley. The Warriors claimed their first silverware since 2024. That's the latest. I'm Laura Safe.
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4: welcome along. I'm Paul Rudd, and this is the Warm Global Dance Top 20 by Warm, the World Airplay Radio Monitor, brought to you by Syndicast. 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There's plenty happening this week, so if you're ready, let's go. Okay, before we start the new countdown, let's take a quick look back at the top 10 from last week. At 10, Milky Mulgrab, Just the Way You Are. At 9, Mal P, Neck. At 8, Dean Turnley, Acting Tough. At 7, Gordo and Renier, Loca Loca. At 6, The Bowser, Magnetic. 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

0: my track with John Z called Roomba Oi. You're in the middle of the Aoki Bootcamp mix, and this is my track with Sebastian Maniscalco. Does your father know you dance like that?
1: Does your father know you dance like that?

0: This is Sweat.
1: What about my phone call? I want to call my for Emily.
2: Too late now.
3: Please, please, please.
4: Step through now, please.
3: Oh, no.
2: Too late now.
3: So, you're offering me a free holiday?
5: Yeah.
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then and next, took a bullet in the chest. So I hit him on the head, and the only thing that was anywhere near me, a tin of baked beans and a woman's weeping. I got the cash, picked you up and made a dash. We didn't get too far, we made it to the parking lot. 40 cops in front of us. Guess who got shot?

It's May 1969. Student protests sweep American universities as students call for greater involvement in university affairs and an end to the Vietnam War. And Jimi Hendrix is arrested and then released on $10,000 bail after being charged with possession of heroin at Toronto Airport. Music and the memories from the month of May 1969. Britain's biggest selling rock albums from May 69. And the album at 10 was the 2020 album from the Beach Boys. We'll take a track from that.

0: From the Sky News Centre at 4, Arsenal's Premier League winners are making their way through streets clouded by red smoke as they celebrate their first title in 22 years. Thousands of fans are cheering their heroes on an open-top bus parade across North London, setting off flares and waving flags. Forward Gabriel Martinelli says it's an amazing feeling.
1: There's no words to describe this moment. This is for the fans.

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In the clam, I'm chill, let's try to put toe. Now you take my time in the crowd. 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

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Chomp, chomp, chomp, chomp, chomp, chomp.